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2: This one guy came up to me and said, he goes, hey, mate, you're Omid Jalili, aren't you? And I was so shocked. I said, really? He goes, no, I'll tell you, mate, I've seen them all. You're my favourite comedian. And I was so moved because he was clearly working class. To find out why I was his favourite comedian. So I had to ask him, I said, is it maybe I give you a window into an ethnic world you're not privy to? Is it maybe I do sometimes a bit of political humour undercut with Godzilla impressions and belly dancing that gives everything a kind of impish absurdity? He went, no, mate, you just got a funny face.
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If there's a more perfect lazy Saturday morning song, then, well, quite frankly, I haven't heard it. I'm Yours from Jason Mraz. It was like it was written for this time in the morning, isn't it? Good morning, I'm Paul. It's the More Music Weekend with George McRae soon, a power ballad from Berlin, and Kim Carnes right now, Betty Davis Eyes.

Berlin. That's Take My Breath Away. You're listening to Bay Easy 100.2 across Malta and Gozo. It's the More Music Weekend and it's a heat wave. It's going to be glorious and sunny, just like it has been over the past few days. Very sunny, very warm. Highs in the low 30s, but it'll feel warmer than that because of the humidity. You could expect it to feel like 34 or 35 degrees later on. So I do appreciate the irony of playing a song called Come In Out of the Rain in weather like this, but I think we can forgive it because it is a great song.

On paper, that shouldn't work. And it was a bit of a brave move, actually, to combine Baby I Love Your Way with Freebird. But it really works, doesn't it? Well done, Will to Power. Sounded a bit patronising, that, didn't it? You're listening to Bay Easy 100.2. It's the More Music Weekend. And speaking of things that shouldn't work on paper, Gabrielle taking on Bob Dylan using the melody of Knocking on Heaven's Door. And you know what? This really works as well. One of our best, actually. This is Rise from Gabrielle on Bay Easy 100.2.

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That's Madonna. At her best on Bay Easy 100.2 across Malta and Gozo. It's the More Music Weekend. Hello, I'm Paul, and I was covering for Albert on the home run this week because he was on breakfast in for Kurt Gallia. And if you know one thing about Albert, it's that he loves the Italian music and he's very knowledgeable about the Italian music, and he always shares some Italian songs with you. So in tribute to Albert, something Italian from Loredana Berti on the way before 8 this morning. Bruce Springsteen too, and this guy's voice is so deep it could be coming from his boots. It's the brilliant George Ezra.

0: love that. One of his more underrated songs, I think, actually. It's Bruce Springsteen, Glory Days, on Bay Easy 100.2 across Malta and Gozo on the More Music Weekend. And plenty more where that came from. A big movie song from Aerosmith to look forward to. And Shaka Khan. Shaka Khan. But will it be that song from Shaka? Well, you'll find out soon. And ABBA also on the way as the More Music Weekend continues. Bay
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Oh, what a song. And the ending of Armageddon gets me every time, which is why I haven't watched it for a while. But love that. Aerosmith on Bay Easy 100.2 across Malta and Gozo. Remember, Late Night Love tonight from 10, playing you lots of songs like that every single night of the week. Right, ABBA for you now. Did you know that Dancing Queen celebrated its 50th anniversary just on Thursday there? Or at least it was 50 years since it was first performed in public. So let's play ABBA for you now. The winner takes it all on Bay Easy 100.2.

I have a sudden urge to time travel in a flying DeLorean. Huey Lewis in the News, The Power of Love on BayEasy 100.2. So strongly associated with Back to the Future. And speaking of strong associations, I'm going to play you a song now that was used in a TV commercial for a certain brand of soft drink, a very popular brand of soft drink. I don't know if you will have got this advert in Malta at the time, back in the 90s, but, well, it was iconic. And this song just really set the advert off beautifully. It's Etta James for you now. I just want to make love to you.

to Angel of Harlem on Bay Easy 100.2. I wonder if Bono's many kids will be treating him for Father's Day tomorrow. His daughter Eve Hewson was she's an actor, and she's been in a few good things actually, in a TV show called Bad Sisters. If you've seen that on the streaming services, it's very good. It's very funny. It's very far fetched, but it is funny. It's definitely worth a watch. It's the final weekend of the Malta International Arts Festival. It finishes up tomorrow at the Victoria International Arts Festival in Glasgow. That goes on a bit longer though for the rest of the month. So enjoy if you're taking part in either festival this weekend. Right, a little treat from Scotland for you now. It's Texas. Say what you want.

I love how they throw the kitchen sink at that at the end. All those sound effects. The logical song, that's Supertramp on Bay Easy 100.2 on the More Music Weekend. Something quite emotive from David Bowie on the way. Well, I find it emotive anyway, after this from Natalie Imbruglia.

0: Is it just me that finds that a very emotional song, actually? Just genius. And that's a word that's overused, but definitely applies in this case. David Bowie, Absolute Beginners. You're listening to Bay Easy 100.2. It's the More Music Weekend. If you're looking for ideas for Father's Day, I've got a couple to share with you. So if you're making plans for tomorrow, music from Madness on the way, Maroon 5, and also Aretha Franklin to play for you after 9. 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

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I bet she always won the spelling bee, didn't she? 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And two fantastic voices now, Michael McDonald and Patti LaBelle.

Red, Red Wine. UB40 doing a Neil Diamond song on Bay Easy 100.2. It's Father's Day tomorrow, but tonight, Bejeeba Square will be hosting the popular Abesh event, a special Father's Day celebration. It's on from 6 till 10.30 tonight. Lots of fun for all the family. It's free to go along with entertainment, games and other activities, including, it says here, a giant game of Connect Four. I'm almost tempted to go along to see what that's like, although I'm not a dad. I wonder if I'll be allowed in. Here's Shakira for you now.

Thinking of You, Sister Sledge on Bay Easy 100.2 across Malta and Gozo. Some Maltese talent on the way soon, the brilliant Winter Moods to Play, Boy Meets Girl on the way too, and Toy Story 5 out at the cinema. I'm so tempted to go and see it. I do love the Toy Story movies, and it's getting good reviews, and the latest character in it is a tablet computer, like an iPad type thing. That's a sign of the times, isn't it? And it's opened up the debate on children and getting screen time. So there's always a bit of a message behind the Toy Story movies, isn't there? So enjoy that if you're going along to see it this weekend. Here's Michael Bolton for you now.

brilliant local talent there. Malta's own Winter Moods, that's Everyday Song on BEZ 100.2. Bocce the Musical is back for another run at the Monte Cristo Estate in Sijiwi. It's been on the past couple of nights. It's on again tonight. Actually twice today and tomorrow. So today and tomorrow at 3 p.m. and 8 p.m. if you fancy checking that out. Right, I'm going to try and play a Beatles song before 10 because it is Global Beatles Day on Thursday. So we'll observe that shortly. But right now, it's Boyzone and Picture of You from Mr. Bean the Movie, as I recall.

0: Denise Williams, let's hear it for the boy on Bay Easy 100.2 across Malta and Gozo. And just before, iconic stuff from the Beatles. All You Need Is Love. It is Global Beatles Day on Thursday, so getting in there early. Hope you enjoyed that. And I hope you enjoyed the rest of your Saturday. The weather is going to be glorious, so have a wonderful day. And Alison Abella on the way next to continue the More Music Weekend. Oh, a band from my homeland, Simple Minds, on the way. Duffy and Go West also coming up.
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0: Så Johnny West, The Pretenders, Ian Ellison, Mia, che sipt fil-ħodu fuq Bay Easy 100.2. 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
2: This one guy came up to me and said, he goes, hey, mate, you're Omid Jalili, aren't you? And I was so shocked. I said, really? He goes, no, I'll tell you, mate, I've seen them all. You're my favorite comedian. And I was so moved because he was clearly working class. To find out why I was his favourite comedian. So I had to ask him, I said, is it maybe I give you a window into an ethnic world you're not privy to? Is it maybe I do sometimes a bit of political humour undercut with Godzilla impressions and belly dancing that gives everything a kind of impish absurdity? He went, no, mate, you just got a funny face.
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Bay Easy 100.2, Frankie Valli and Greece. Hi, it's Darren Lee in for Tim this weekend. I saw a thing that tells you which Greece character you are according to your star sign. If you're Gemini like me, that makes you Frenchy, apparently. I'm happy just to be a main character. Sometimes it's hard. Which is the most Gemini thing ever, isn't it, really? This is Gloria Estefan.

Bay Easy 100.2, making sure the vibes are good for your weekend with Anita Baker and Sweet Love. After this, what a bassline. 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

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You know we always hook you up with the best guest list passes and the best tickets across Malta and Gozo. Omid Jalili is back with his stand-up show, Namaste, for two nights. It's next month, 24th and 25th of July at the Intercontinental Conference Centre. 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

Bay Easy 100.2. It's Darren Lee in for Tim Allen this weekend. The weather is amazing all weekend if you like sun. And I like sun. Highs of 31 degrees today. Tomorrow is going to be about 32 across Malta and Gozo. Sunny all week as well. Up to 33 degrees by next weekend. 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

0: That song's been having like a moment with Gen Z on TikTok. Vanessa Carlton and 1,000 Miles is very easy. 100.2. This is Darren Lee playing Malta's greatest hits. One of Chris Martin from Coldplay's favourite bands next from the 80s, Take On Me. Plus All Saints and The Police playing Non-Stop Soup.
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And this is Danny Wilson. Everything.

The Police and Bay Easy 100.2 with Kurt back at breakfast time on Monday morning, and Natalie back on Bay Easy on weekday afternoons 1 to 4 with the Lunchagram. I heard that the other day. I am not smart enough to get that right. She does the Bay Easy Spotlight after 3 as well. Deep dive into one big Bay Easy artist.

Kate Bush on Bay Easy with Shania Twain, and you're still the one after Bruno Mars. He's on tour at the moment, playing in France tonight at the Stade de France in Paris. This is Bruno Mars and Marry You on Bay Easy.

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Bowie and Space Oddity on Bay Easy 100.2. You remember in the 80s, he was in that film Labyrinth, which kind of flopped at the cinema, but then became like a cult film on video and then DVD and on streaming and stuff. 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

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It's Bay Easy 100.2, Queen on in the next 10 minutes, and this is Amy Stewart.

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1: This is Darren Lee in for Tim Allen this weekend. I got excited when I saw that the Beach Boys were on tour, and then I thought, hang on, like most of them are dead, aren't they? It's like one of the original members, literally Beach Boy on tour.

It's the Human League on Bay Easy. Really nice weather this weekend if you like it, sunny and hot, which I do. Highs of 31 today, 32 degrees across Malta and Gozo tomorrow. 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

happy weekend. It's Ben Glover. It's Bay Easy 100.2. Hope you're well. Hello, especially straight. I'm going straight in with our working weekend warriors. If you're working today, let us know what you're up to, where you are, and what's going on, please, to 99091002. We will try and play one of Malta's greatest hits for you, like this. Maroon 5, This Love, Mariah Carey, I'll Be There, and this, Mental as Anything.

Hi to Josette Boozatil, who's working in Bakakara. Hello to you, lovely. Hope you're okay. She's working in a big sports shop there, and she's got Bay Easy 100.2 in her ears. She's got the earbuds in, and please don't tell the boss. Oh, well, sorry about that. Anyway, but I'm sure your boss is probably listening as well, and for that reason, they're probably nice people, so I think you'll be all right. You'll probably get a pay rise out of it, which is good. Hello to Mark, who's working today. He says, I'm a carer. Can you say hello to me? And also my friend Lisa, who's working with me alongside. Yes, we can. Hello to you. Let's do some big songs on your radio. I've got The Cult, She Sells Sanctuary. That is one of my favourite songs ever. I like the long version, but I haven't got time today to play that. Gonna do you, Olivia Newton-John, after this, Jermaine Stewart. We don't have to take our clothes off. It's Bay Easy 100.2 at the weekend.

One of my favourite songs of all time. I love that. Especially if you are listening to Bayeezy 100.2 and thinking you were trying to be like that Audi RS6 Avant in the movie Layer Cake, which really broke Daniel Craig's career. You know, when he sort of steps into that car from the cobbled sort of street of London and heads towards that countryside hotel or country club. Just the scene of the helicopter following that car at speed up that driveway. Look it up on YouTube. It's the best song and the best car for that. Right, Yasin Adore, Luther Vandross, Bayeezy 100.2 at the weekend.

explain now for all those who are taking part in the Coast Road Insulini Triathlon tomorrow. I'll tell you what, those who do triathlons are literally like absolute warriors themselves. Loving your work. If you're prepping for that, if you're just, you know, carbing up for that tonight, then carb up to these songs as well. Desiree, You've Gotta Be, INXS, Need You Tonight, and Jackie Wilson. Just part of Malta's greatest hits right here at the weekend on Bay Easy 100.2.

0: 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We are playing Malta's greatest hits next for you. Can I just suggest song three? 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
3: 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You're my favourite comedian. And I was so moved because he was clearly working class. To find out why I was his favourite comedian. 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

bit of Bay Easy 100.2 with me, Ben. We'll do a feast rundown. We've got a bit of, I tell you what, you know, they do the chart shows and stuff around here on, you know, on our little sister station. They do like Malta's top 10 and stuff like that, which is great. I think we should do a top 10 feasts. Should we do that in a bit? We'll kind of do that in a bit. Anyway, I've got to say to you as well, if you're heading around the Valletta area, there are many people right now who have been queuing for the Burka Cara lift since around about 2 years ago. They're still trying to get up there into the gardens. It's true. Now, I've got an easy solution to that, okay? So while you're listening to Adele Rolling in the Deep and The Whispers sat in that queue or stood in that queue, can I make a suggestion? Why don't you just walk around instead?

It's Bay Easy 100.2. This is Ben Glover in weekend mode. Hope you're well. Listen, there's some great stuff on this weekend, especially if it comes to the feasts. If you are in Malta on holiday, you must at least go to one of these places for a feast. You are going to absolutely have an epicurean delight of what Malta has to offer when it comes to our amazing festas. And then even like celebrities are turning up now to them. This is how big they are. So tomorrow in Imachba, it's going to be Our Lady of Lily. Zaytun, St. Catherine's. It's going to be Corpus Christi and Rabat in Malta, and St. John the Baptist in Shakia in Gozo as well. So that's just some of the big feasts this weekend. Enjoy. If you're preparing for those, if you're getting the statues outside as well, you never see them come out. Do you? I don't know who brings them out at night or how you do it, but it's pretty special, I'll be honest. Some strength there. Let's do TLC Waterfalls, Deep Purple and Black, Wonderful Life. All part of Malta's greatest hits on Bay Easy.

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This is Ben. Hi to Tony, who said last night I took advantage of my free tickets for the Eden Cinemas. I went to see a movie last night. Thanks to Ben Easy, 100.2, as we have Free Film Fridays back on a Friday, funnily enough, for your chance to win yourself a pair of Eden Cinema tickets, a drink and some popcorn as well for you, a mate or a date. And did we chuck in the parking as well? We did, I think. So that's all good. Nevertheless, that's quite important, isn't it? Just the parking alone. But your chance to win that every Friday here at Bay Easy 100.2 on the home run from 4 p.m. Let's do Terence Trent D'Arby and Ellie Goulding with Love Me Like You Do on Bay Easy.

hello to all the World Cup widows listening to Bay Easy 100.2. But some good games in the last 7 days or so. France and Senegal was amazing. England, Croatia was, well, the best. Can I just say as well, and I mentioned this on my show on Thursday night, and I mentioned this to those who absolutely agreed with this. At the end, all the players went up to greet those who had turned up in Houston in America for the big game. And the England players went to the England fans and they were singing along with the crowd to Wonderwall by Oasis. Oh, those were the face of absolute champions. I don't know about you, but I absolutely saw it.

0: 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How would you like to go and see one of the world's best comedians here in Malta and Gozo? Yep, they're back for the Eden Comedy Club, and it's all next on DAB Plus Digital Radio and online and your smart speakers and TVs into Saturday night.
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It's Bay Easy 100.2. It's Ben Glover. Coming your way soon to Malta and Gozo, it is Omid Jalili. It is going to be one of the biggest events ever. Now, it's comedy like no other. The British Iranian, he likes his politics. You may have seen some of his YouTube videos. He's very good on the telly. He's also been in some movies. Have you seen him in some Netflix stuff and some streaming services? He's a very good actor as well. If you want to see the full experience, you can find out more in the interview we did with him on our socials with Bayzy Malta's Kurt Galia right now. If you head to Instagram, it's all on there for you. And if you'd like to go, all the details are on our socials as well, when it's going to happen and how you can win your tickets there. It's going to be a big night out with the Eden Comedy Club and Bayeezy 100.2 as we play Foreigner, Amy Winehouse and Journey next.

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Hello to all those beginning their night shifts around Malta and Gozo, especially to Lucy. Hello to you who's about to start a shift tonight working at maternity in Matadei. Hope you're well. Big up on the maternity team. I love your work. Right, McFadden and Whitehead, let's do M People Search for the Hero, Bay Easy 100.2.

know what? It's not just about banging out Malta's greatest hits here on Bay Easy 100.2. It's also banging out the big tunes tonight with Love. Lay Not Love tonight from 10 p.m. here at Bay Easy 100.2, where we play stuff like this. She's just a girl.

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This is Ben Glover. Hope you're well. We are home to Bay Easy Breakfast, Kurt Gallia, who is back on Monday when you wake up on Bay Easy 100.2. Uncle Albert, he was in this week. He did his home run show normally, or does his home run show from 4 p.m, but he stepped in on breakfast this week. Love him. Wasn't it nice waking up to Albert? Even nicer waking up with Kurt. You can do that again on Monday morning here at Bay Easy 100.2. And on our social, speaking of Bay Easy Breakfast, we get to chat to all the celebrities and all the famous people and amazing people here in Malta and Gozo. Just check out the Maltese who climbed Everest this week. 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

0: 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This is Ben Glover. We are back tomorrow afternoon from 4. But next, you are having 3 hours of the biggest songs on your radio, on DAB Plus Digital Radio, and online, and right here on 100.2 next. 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